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0: Here we go.

Let's get the party started. See you at the bar, you was hardly talking. That's when I knew that your heart was scarring. Friends to lovers need a part to star in. Like, wait, babe, let me ask.

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1: 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Better LeGrand. Let me think about it. Bra.
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1: All day, all night. 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All day, all night. All night. 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
1: Yeah. You know what? I like the playoffs. No diggity, no doubt. Play on, play at. Play on, play at. Yo, Trey, drop the verse.

So we hide away and never tell. He decided if darkness knows you well, a lesson of love.

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1: 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But wait a minute, isn't this...
0: Yeah, yes it is.
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1: 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That's when I knew that your heart was scarring. 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
2: 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You only live once. 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